Cambridge Science Fair. And she was so impressed, I could make

sorry, I have always been a liar. 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Okay, today I hide away, but tomorrow I take the reins. Still living with my mother, as I move from one micro-influencer to another.

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Hear the trumpets, hear the pipers, 100 million angels singing.

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Listen to the words long written down when the man comes around.

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It's hard for thee to kick against the pricks. In measured hundredweight and penny pound, when the man comes around. His name that sat on him was Death, and Hell followed with him.

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The brother's gonna work it out. The brother's gonna work it out. The brother's gonna work it out. The brother's gonna work it out.